Every thought of freedom is making you gypsy. And every land is a sand if you walk with me. So walk with me or fight against my purity. I get where I want no matter who you with. Cause I walk nowhere, that's the point of view. And it depends on how much you got attitude. We got used to days by days.

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0: Ob znaku bo ura 20.
1: At 18 hours GMT, welcome to the newsroom from the BBC World Service with Valerie Sanderson. What is the situation on the ceasefire between Iran and the US? President Trump says,
2: I would say the ceasefire is on massive life support, where the doctor walks in and says, sir, your loved one has approximately a 1% chance of living.
1: As EU foreign ministers agree fresh sanctions on Israeli settlers who attack Palestinians, we report from the West Bank. Despite calls from his governing Labour Party to resign, the British Prime Minister, Keir Starmer, insists,
3: I know I have my doubters, and I know I need to prove them wrong, and I will. On growth, defence, Europe, energy, we need a bigger response.
1: And scientists say whales are facing danger because of an increase in ships off South Africa, triggered by conflicts in the Middle East. On the newsroom after this news update.
4: BBC News, I'm John Shea. President Trump says the ceasefire with Iran is on life support as the sides fail to agree terms to start talks on ending the war. He told reporters he was still aiming for complete victory. With no sign of any imminent agreement, oil prices have risen again. Sarah Smith is in Washington.
5: There have been mixed messages from the Trump administration in the last few days, with senior officials declaring the military campaign in Iran was over. President Trump has contradicted that, saying in a TV interview that Iran was defeated, but that doesn't mean they are done. Iran wants an end to the US blockade of the Strait of Hormuz and the lifting of economic sanctions before beginning discussions about its stockpile of highly enriched uranium. But allowing Iranian ships free passage before discussing the country's nuclear program would eliminate a major point of leverage for Donald Trump.
4: A federal communications commissioner says the Trump administration is engaged in a targeted campaign of censorship on Disney and its ABC television network. The lone Democratic commissioner in the FCC, Ana Gomez, claimed the committee had been weaponized to force the free and independent media into submission. Samira Hussain is our New York business correspondent.
6: It is very significant to hear from a person who sits on the Federal Communications Commission to be that outspoken. What this is really

0: all coming back to is really the Trump administration trying to push back against any networks that air things that they do not like. And so the most recent fight has been with regards to the late night talk show host Jimmy Kimmel, who a few weeks earlier had made some jokes about Melania Trump.
1: A man accused of attempting to assassinate President Trump during a gala dinner in Washington last month has pleaded not guilty. Cole Allen, who's 31 and from California, didn't speak during the court appearance in Washington. The plea was entered by his lawyer. There's mounting pressure on South Africa's President Cyril Ramaphosa after a court revived impeachment proceedings against him over a corruption scandal. Parliament is to begin setting up an impeachment committee. The affair, nicknamed Farmgate, saw thieves stealing bundles of cash that had been stuffed into a sofa on Mr. Ramaphosa's ranch in 2020. He denies doing anything wrong. Nomsa Maseko is in Pretoria.
2: The Speaker of Parliament, Togo Didiza, outlined six steps that Parliament would undertake to institute impeachment proceedings. The ANC's top officials have been locked in a meeting to map out their next move. Its executive committee is expected to convene another emergency meeting on Tuesday as it grapples with the political fallout. Mr. Ramaphosa will also face off with MPs when he takes on a question and answer session later this week.
1: World News from the BBC. The cruise ship at the centre of a hantavirus outbreak is being forced to dock at the Spanish island of Tenerife in the Canaries because of strong winds. The MV Hondius has been anchored off the island while the final passengers and crew are briefly taken ashore and then flown home. European Union foreign ministers have agreed to impose new sanctions on Israeli settlers who've committed violence against Palestinians in the occupied West Bank. Nick Beek reports from Brussels.
3: The European Union's 27 foreign ministers agreed to sanction three Jewish settlers and four settler organisations whose identities have not yet been published. The EU first targeted extremists 2 years ago, issuing travel bans and asset freezes. But the latest measures had been resisted by Hungary. Viktor Orban's electoral defeat last month has now unblocked the process. Leading Hamas figures are also included in the new sanctions. Israel's foreign minister, Gideon Saar, condemned the move, saying Israeli citizens and entities had been targeted for their political views without any basis.
1: The former president of Bolivia, Evo Morales, has been held in contempt of court after he failed to appear at his trial, where he faces charges of trafficking a minor. Mr. Morales is accused of having a relationship with a teenager while in office, with whom he allegedly had a child. He denies wrongdoing. Haiti's prime minister says the security situation there is not yet stable enough to allow elections slated for August to take place. But Alix Didier Fils-Aimé said he hoped they could be staged before the end of the year. Haiti has seen repeated election delays as criminal gangs tighten their grip over parts of the country, killing thousands of people and displacing more than a million. Both the United Nations and United States have tied their commitments to supporting Haiti's security to elections being held.
4: 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Herzlich willkommen zu Ihrem Lieblingsprogramm.
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Ain't no happy end. Of course, I miss you when I reminisce. But the painful issues of remembrance got me talking shit till I hesitate. 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